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2: Yavapai Broadcasting News, I'm Paul David. The search for a new Yavapai College president was launched Tuesday. The college formed a presidential search committee, which is made up of faculty, staff, and members of the community. Officials expect the search to take a while to complete, and there'll be opportunities for the public to participate in the selection process. Applications are due by October 11th. YCSO says 68-year-old Jimmy Griego was located safe Tuesday and is no longer listed as missing. He had been reported missing Monday morning. Chino Valley Police required the help of YCSO and the SWAT team to arrest a domestic violence suspect threatening people with a gun. Officers responded to a home on Porcupine Pass on a report a woman was pointing a handgun at other family members. As officers arrived, the female suspect refused to surrender and barricaded herself in the home. After negotiations failed to get her to surrender, less lethal force and a canine were used to take the woman into custody. The suspect was taken to a Phoenix area hospital for medical evaluation. Flagstaff says Kinder Morgan donated 4 acres of land to the city for the construction of the Shadow Mountain Flood Basin. The basin will reduce flood risks in eastern Flagstaff neighborhoods from the 1977 radio fire burn scar in Mount Eldon, as well as flooding from upstream from city limits. The land is located on Appalachian Road. Arizona State Parks say they closed Fool Hollow Lake in Sholo to swimming, kayaking, boating, and paddleboarding due to low water levels. Hiking and fishing are still being allowed. A new law in Arizona reduces the number of times you'll have to get your photo ID updated. ADOT says instead of every 12 years, the public will have to update their driver license or ID photo with MVD every 16 years. The new law goes into effect this Saturday. Officials say the new requirement lines up with the expiration dates for the federally compliant Arizona travel ID, which is valid for 8 years, so the new time frame will require a new photo at every other renewal. To learn more, visit azmvdnow.gov. This information's on our news page at myradioplace.com. With the news, I'm Paul David for Yavapai Broadcasting.
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4: The overnight weather calling for partly cloudy conditions. Could see a light shower yet this evening before clearing out overnight. Thursday, a 10% chance for showers and thunderstorms, mainly in the afternoon hours. Highs tomorrow about the same as today. Look for lows tonight in the mid-50s in Flagstaff, Sedona about 71. Prescott 66, Cottonwood 70 degrees. Tomorrow, Flagstaff's high at 83, Sedona 100, Prescott 92, Cottonwood 102.
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0: Corner, Hot-Blooded. I'm Ryan Chase. Hope you're having a great Wednesday. Somebody online was joking that they were heading to the Inconvenience Store and asked if anybody needed anything. And apparently we all shop there. Pick up some scissors trapped inside packaging that requires scissors. How about a roll of tape where the end has vanished? And a phone charger that's been plugged in for 2 hours but somehow charged nothing. Maybe grab a bag of chips that's mostly air. And some Tupperware lids that fit absolutely none of the containers that you own. Then carry everything home in a grocery bag designed to explode halfway up your driveway. Different lives, same stupid little stuff ruining everybody's Wednesday.
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0: 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I'm Ryan Chase. 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
2: Yavapai Broadcasting News, I'm Paul David. The National Interagency Fire Center says wildfire conditions continue to improve across the country, and as of today, the national preparedness level has been lowered from 4 to 3. Increased precipitation and a decrease in fires across the country allowed the preparedness level to be dropped. Grand Canyon officials say they expect to have water restored to the south rim of the canyon sooner than later. Officials say the plan will take weeks to accomplish rather than months due to progress already made. Crews are constructing a temporary water intake at Bright Angel Creek to replace the one destroyed in the flood. The search also continues for 53-year-old Timothy Smith of Wyoming, who was swept away by floodwaters on August 29th. The Bureau of Land Management lifted the final fire restrictions in the state. Restrictions have now been rescinded on BLM lands in Coconino and northern Mojave counties. Officials say enough moisture has fallen to allow the restrictions to be lifted. Coconino County Sheriff's Office says they've removed more than $1.17 million worth of drugs off the streets over the past couple of months and made several drug arrests. A traffic stop on July 27th ended in 2 arrests and the seizure of over 10 pounds of black tar heroin. July 30th, deputies seized nearly 10 pounds of carfentanil, a drug 10 times more potent than fentanyl. On July 31st, 1 pound of meth was seized, and on September 7th, a canine alerted to a vehicle near Twin Arrows where 135 pounds of meth and 3 pounds of marijuana were located. A total of 6 people were arrested on felony drug charges. Traffic will be on the increase in the Quad City area this weekend for the Yavapai County Fair. The fair runs from tomorrow through Sunday. A full list of events and times is posted on our news page at myradioplace.com. Snow Bowl Road will be closed from 5 a.m. to noon on Saturday, September 19th for the annual Climb to End Cancer event. Coconino National Forest officials say event setup will take place the day prior. Motorists are asked to be careful of the many vendors setting up along the roadway. Officials say Humphreys Trailhead will also be closed during the event. With the news, I'm Paul David for Yavapai Broadcasting.
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5: The overnight weather calling for partly cloudy conditions. Could see a light shower yet this evening before clearing out overnight. Thursday, a 10% chance for showers and thunderstorms, mainly in the afternoon hours. Highs tomorrow about the same as today. Look for lows tonight in the mid-50s in Flagstaff, Sedona about 71. Prescott 66, Cottonwood 70 degrees. Tomorrow, Flagstaff stay high at 83, Sedona 100, Prescott 92, Cottonwood 102.
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want to do is dance. I'll dance all night long if you let me. You want to? Madison June is my name. I'm here playing great music. Billy Idol, Elton John, dancing right along with you. Welcome. Michael Jackson, here's Billie Jean. Come on,

0: All of the best music. It happens right here. Today we are celebrating September 9th. Already 9 days into September, it's International Buy a Priest a Beer Day. I can't say as though I've ever offered to buy a priest a beer. Would he accept? Would he drink it?
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0: Madison June and you hanging out together on a Wednesday. We're celebrating the Sandman's birthday today. Talking about Adam Sandler, actor, comedian, SNL superstar, and when it comes to Taylor Swift, actually wedding officiant. Yep, he's the one who officiated Taylor Swift and Travis Kelce's wedding. He is 60 years old today. Michael Bublé also celebrating a birthday, 51. And actress Michelle Williams, she is 46. If you're celebrating a birthday, happy birthday to you.
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0: Today is the day. Back in 2014, Apple announced the Apple Watch. 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I prefer the Fitbit. 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

0: shake your body, baby, do that conga.
1: Ooh, that'll put you in a good mood halfway through the week. That puts me in a good mood. I know it's a Wednesday that feels like a Tuesday because yesterday felt like a Monday. You get it. You get it. Hope you're having an incredible week. I'm not stopping down. No commercials. Just listening to more of your favorite music.

0: Hi, friends. Thank you so much for keeping it right here on a Wednesday. Madison June is my name. I'm online at Madison on Air. We can be friends. I would love it. Find me on social media. Give me a big thumbs up. 6 in 10 Americans think it costs too much to live a healthy life. Now, I do have to agree, it is expensive. The cost of health and wellness, lots of healthy foods, organic foods cost more. But a new survey says 60% cite that as the reason why they're not more healthy. Is it cost for you, or is it just because the Oreos taste good?
1: You asked, and we listened. 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

0: Have you ever wondered if your TV or your phone is listening to you? I swear my phone is. When it comes to LG smart TVs, they may be eavesdropping on you too. An investigation into this revealed LG smart TVs store voice command logs. Okay, that's locally, and then upload them once reconnected to the internet. 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Now, LG maintains that voice recording, it's only triggered by specific commands, but I guess we'll never know.
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0: Maybe today's the day. Who's it going to be? The Seattle Seahawks, the New England Patriots, very first game of the season. I love it when we all still have hope for our teams, don't you?
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Oh, if I could turn back time, I would go back to 1956. On this day, Elvis Presley made his very first debut on the Ed Sullivan Show. You remember Ed Sullivan changed his entire look. Really, people viewed him in an entirely different way after the Ed Sullivan Show. In fact, they started really crushing on him. He became a household name, just like this guy, Billy Joel.

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0: It is truly the end of an era. Say bye-bye to Jimmy Kimmel Live. It is set to end after 24 years on ABC. Not just 24 seasons, a 24-year run. That is incredible. ABC will not be renewing his contract, set to wrap up May of 2027. But you have to admit, very unique guy, following legends like David Letterman, Johnny Carson, one of the longest running late night hosts ever.
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0: Incredible music all the time. You're going to find it here with me, Madison. What is the greatest food drink combination of all time? People weighed in on social media this week saying chocolate chip cookies and milk. That is number one, followed by Oreos and milk. A lot of people said pizza and a cold Coke. Ooh, that's a good one. What about a PB&J with chocolate milk? That one's a little too much for me. That might be where I draw the line.
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0: And no one else is playing that. We play the biggest variety of music. We've got a great playlist lined up for you. Still more to come. If you're waking up in the middle of the night to go to the bathroom, to go pee, once is totally normal. That just happens, especially if you're over 60. But if you're going two or more times, well, that's a problem. That might be a sign something is going on. You could have a bigger issue. So if you're getting up to go to the bathroom one time, you're fine. Two or more, time to see a doctor.
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I love the blues, and when Elton John sings it, it's just that much better, isn't it? Gotta love a good English accent. I've always wondered where Madonna's English accent came from, though. Isn't she from Michigan? Yeah, that's a weird one. Madison June hanging out with you like we do each and every single weekday, listening to incredible music like this. Yes, it's Owner of a Lonely Heart on a Wednesday. I'm so glad you're here.

0: Who is thinking about Halloween? 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

0: Madison, June, and you hanging out together on a Wednesday, just like we do. A new national survey suggests Americans are spending less time outdoors than ever before, and they're missing out on the health benefits. You know that going out into nature, spending time outside, that's good for you. Increased screen time, all the conveniences like home delivery services, keeping you inside. But you gotta stop doom scrolling and get your butt outside.
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0: It is Wiener Schnitzel Day. Were you able to celebrate? I know, me neither. Maybe next year. Madison June is my name. We hang out together each and every single weekday. This is where you will find me celebrating anything and everything and listening to the best music. 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
6: 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Only one winner per household in a 30-day period. 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Employees and families of Yavapai Broadcasting, its sponsors, and other media are not eligible to participate. 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Those changes will be announced. 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

0: No joke, that song, when I was a kid and it first came out, would freak me out. Like, Annie Lennox's voice, so mysterious and almost haunting, right? My mother used to work third shift, so she would take us to my grandmother's house about 9 or 10 o'clock at night during the summer. And you have those weird memories from a kid. Well, this is one of those weird memories that pops in my head. It's pouring down rain. We're driving to my grandma's house, pouring down rain. 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And that song's playing. Look, for a 5-year-old, it was a creep out moment.
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0: You're already thinking about how to use your PTO time in 2027? Well, an expert is sharing advice on how to nearly double your days off next year. They say to use those federal holidays that fall on a Friday or a Monday and stretch them out. For example, President's Day is February the 15th. But if you take 4 days of PTO on the 16th or the 19th, you'll end up with 9 days off, including the weekend. I'm going to go book my February PTO now.
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0: It's the Commodores, and I'm Jay Michaels. Today, Thursday, September the 10th, is National TV Dinner Day. Did you eat TV dinners a lot as a kid? I like a good like lean cuisine or healthy choice meal. It's also National School Picture Day.
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0: Private Eyes, it's Holland Oates. Christina Aguilera before that. I'm Jay Michaels. Thanks for keeping me company on third shift. Alanis Morissette on the way.
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0: I'm Jay Michaels. The Girl Scouts have a new cookie during Girl Scout cookie season. 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

0: I believe we're already done with the work week. This is what I love about these short holiday weeks. As you get to work and then boom, it's done. 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

0: by far one of the greatest love songs of the 80s. Time after time, it's Cyndi Lauper. My name is Jay Michaels. Thank you for spending your time here with me as we spend third shift together. If you are on Instagram, always love connecting with you. You can drop me a follow, send me a DM, say hi. I'm at jmichaels123 on Instagram, jaymichaels123. More great music on the way. We'll do Prince and REO Speedwagon next.
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There are some new cookies coming out in 2027, including one for dogs. Yes, there will be a Girl Scout cookie for dogs.

0: dogs. It's called Patch Paws, and they are what they're calling soft baked blueberry muffin flavored dog treats. So when you get your Thin Mints, you can also get Fido a little treat too.
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0: Huey Lewis in the news, and my name is Jay Michaels. Well, September the 10th, Thursday, September the 10th, it is National TV Dinner Day. When's the last time you had a good TV dinner? Those up with the healthy choice ones, the steamers, those are actually pretty good. Today is also National School Picture Day.
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0: Natalie Imbruglia, who only had one hit here in the States, but had a big career as a soap star over in Australia. That's Torn. NXS, another group from Australia, is on the way. So are the Bare Naked Ladies as we spend all night together. Thanks for being here, Third Shift.
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Mellencamp and Small Town kicking off another hour of all your favorite music as we spend third shift together. My name is Jay Michaels. Thank you for keeping me company. Queen and Phil Collins after. Remember this one from the 90s? Tub Thumping Chumbawamba.

0: Canary Love, it's Phil Collins, and I'm Jay Michaels. Today is National TV Dinner Day. Don't see as many of those TV dinners as you used to. The healthy choice ones were pretty good. It's also National School Picture Day.
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0: That's Aerosmith and Ragdoll. I'm Jay Michaels. Let's play the one from Greece. You're the one that I want. John Travolta and Olivia Newton-John next.
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0: Losing My Religion. That's REM. And hey there, my name is Jay Michaels. One expert is sharing advice on how to nearly double your days off next year to make the most of your PTO time. They say try to schedule your vacation around holidays. For example, President's Day is on February the 15th. So if you take the 4 days of PTO on the 16th through the 19th, you'll end up with 9 days off, including weekends.
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Bon Jovi, What a Dead or Alive, and my name is Jay Michaels. Good morning to you. Thank you for spending part of your Thursday here with me as we start to wrap up third shift and first shift starts to walk in. If you're just waking up, we're going to make this a good day, all right? Lenny Kravitz, right after Billy Ocean.

0: don't wear your sunglasses at night. It just looks creepier, right? I'm Jay Michaels. Hey, the Girl Scouts have a new Girl Scout cookie that is coming out during Girl Scout cookie season. 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

0: Hey, it's Jay Michaels. I hope that you have a great Thursday. Remember to take a few minutes and do something good for you today, all right? And be nice to somebody else. Have a great day. I'll see you back here tonight.
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0: Eric Martin and Mr. Big. Eric has a great voice. He had somewhat of a solo career, but when he got together with Mr. Big, it just was all there. And they do a great version of Cat Stevens' Wild World as well. We have Queen coming up.
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2: Yavapai Broadcasting News, I'm Paul David. The National Weather Service in Flagstaff says we can expect isolated showers and thunderstorms from the White Mountains and Mugeyon Rim southward again today. Widespread shower and thunderstorm activity could develop by tomorrow and tomorrow night with a passing weather disturbance. Temperatures will remain above normal through today, then cool off over the weekend. Our chances for showers and thunderstorms will continue into next week. Highs today will range from the mid-80s in Flagstaff to the upper 80s in the Quad City area, 100 to 103 degrees in Sedona and the Verde Valley. Prescott Valley Police listed 34-year-old Jonathan Carlson as missing. Carlson was last seen on August 30th on North Viewpoint Drive. If you have information on his whereabouts, contact Prescott Valley Police. His photo is on our news page at myradioplace.com. Flagstaff police arrested 26-year-old Trevor Price of Flagstaff involving online sexual exploitation of minors. Officials say the investigation of Price began after they received a tip from the National Center for Missing and Exploited Children that Price was using social media to communicate with minors and request sexual images. A search warrant was served at his home, at which time several electronic devices were seized, and Price was arrested on several felony charges. Anyone with information on the case is asked to contact Flagstaff police. YCSO located a 68-year-old man who took a wrong turn while hiking with his wife in the Woodshute Mountain area. Officials say the man's wife called 911 Monday evening after she became separated from her husband. The woman stated she had found her way back to their vehicle, but she had not seen her husband in a few hours. Search and rescue looked through the night, and Tuesday morning, Rescue 1 spotted the man waving his arms next to a water tank. The man was tired and dehydrated, but otherwise in good condition. Traffic will be on the increase in the Quad City area this weekend for the Yavapai County Fair. The fair runs through today through Sunday. A full list of events and times is posted on our news page. Again, that's at myradioplace.com. With the news, I'm Paul David for Yavapai Broadcasting.
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0: One Hit Wonder from Alana Miles from Canada, and we have the Steve Miller Band in just moments. You know what? What we missed yesterday? The fact that we've reached the peak of technology now. We now have the foldable iPhone out there. Not only that, but the regular iPhone 18 will be available in burgundy and something called Glacier. So hold back those data centers. We need not evolve technologically anymore. We have those two things, or would that be three?
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2: From Yavapai Broadcasting, here's a look at your early morning weather summary. Today is Thursday, September 10th. Widespread shower and thunderstorm activity could develop by Friday and Friday night with passing weather disturbance. Temperatures will remain above normal through today, then cooling off over the weekend. Chances for showers and thunderstorms will continue into next week. Today's forecast calls for a sunny and hot day here in northern Arizona. Light and variable wind from southwest, 5 to 10 miles an hour in the morning. Winds could gust as high as 15 miles an hour today. Taking a look at your daily highs, Flagstaff 86 degrees, Sedona 101, Prescott 93, Cottonwood 103, and Payson with a high of 94. Tonight brings a chance of showers and thunderstorms before 11 p.m. with partly cloudy skies and light winds. From Yavapai Broadcasting, that's your early morning weather summary.
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0: Is it like a butter knife that it cuts like, or is it one of those Ginsu knives that cut through a aluminum can, like as seen on TV like 30 years ago? 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

Joan Jett and the Blackhearts, original music from her here. And it's TC, also original music because they write their own stuff. Genesis coming up next from the Porky Pig file.

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2: Yavapai Broadcasting News, I'm Paul David. The National Weather Service's data from the meteorological summer, which is June through August, was completed. Officials say Arizona recorded its warmest summer since records began in 1895. Anomalies were largest in southeast Arizona, with most counties in the southwest U.S. in record-setting warmth. The Coconino National Forest is planning a prescribed burn today near the village of Oak Creek. Fire managers hope to burn up to 280 acres in the upper Beaver Creek area. Smoke will be visible in that area. Clarkdale police officers were involved in a pursuit with a hit-and-run suspect last night. Officials say the suspect sped through the town, running several stop signs in the process, and then headed for Jerome. The suspect collided with a Jerome police vehicle, which disabled his vehicle. The suspect was arrested and is charged with aggravated felony DUI and felony assault on law enforcement. The suspect's name was not released. A DPS trooper patrolling I-40 watched a semi-driver cross over the solid white line through the rumble strip and into the emergency lane twice. As he approached the cab, he could see the driver had pulled the sleep curtain across the door in an attempt to hide the fact he was on his phone while driving down the interstate. Once stopped, the driver stated he was listening to a church service and only looked at the screen a few quick times. He was cited for distracted driving and released. Chino Valley is offering two additional days for residents to get rid of debris from recent storms. The town says the cleanup will take place this next Monday and Tuesday by appointment only. To schedule a pickup, call Chino Valley Public Works at 928-636-7140. Yavapai County Supervisor D. Jenkins will hold a town hall on Tuesday, September 22nd from 5 to 7 at the Camp Verde Community Center. Other departments on hand at the town hall include the Health Department, Flood Control, Forest Service, and the Yavapai County Sheriff's Office. Information on these stories and others can be found on our news page. 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

0: Great musical question. I don't know if it's ever been properly answered from Rod Stewart. I can tell you that there should always be an exclamation point after this next band's name.
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0: from Sweden. It is Europe. Terrible, terrible accent, wasn't it? I'm TC, and what did we learn today? We learned that I did not get the Wheel of Fortune gig yet, but I'm still working on it. I hear they're going AI with the voice, and I'm pretty mad about that, but I'm still working on it, okay? Sinkhole has appeared in front of the home of Nicolas Cage, which brings about a great premise for a movie that's kind of like Land of the Lost, remember that? Also, Nick Nolte was the sexiest man in 1992. How would he rank now? Yeah. Have you seen a picture lately? Okay. Have a great rest of the day and keep it locked right here.
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2: Yep, by broadcasting news, I'm Paul David. Wednesday afternoon, Winslow police responded to a call of shots being fired in the 500 block of East Jefferson. Officers arrived and made contact with 20-year-old Jacob Garcia. Garcia was arrested for disorderly conduct involving a weapon, misconduct involving weapons, unlawful discharge of a firearm in city limits, and possession of drug paraphernalia. It's not clear what Garcia was shooting at, if anything at all. The Mojave County Sheriff's Office is looking for a man and woman that fled from them twice on a quad last Friday evening. A deputy spotted the man and woman sitting on the quad, which did not have a license plate, sitting near a gas station in Golden Valley. The suspects fled and the initial pursuit was called off. The couple were spotted again, and again they were able to escape. They were last seen in the area of Agua Fria Drive and Ajo Road. Their photos are posted on our news page at myradioplace.com. ADOT says they finished the widening project along Highway 69 in Prescott. The widening work was conducted between Lee Boulevard and Walker Road. Crews also added a new raised median and new turn lanes. The project cost $2.2 billion and took a year to complete, with a five-month break in the middle due to the weather. Coconino National Forest is planning a prescribed burn today near the village of Oak Creek. Fire managers hope to burn up to 280 acres in the upper Beaver Creek area. Smoke will be visible. Flagstaff says Kinder Morgan donated 4 acres of land to the city for the construction of the Shadow Mountain Flood Basin. The basin will reduce flood risks in eastern Flagstaff neighborhoods from the 1977 radio fire burn scar on Mount Eldon, as well as flooding from upstream from the city limits. The land is located on Appalachian Road. 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This information's on our news page at myradioplace.com. With the news, I'm Paul David for Yavapai Broadcasting.
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0: It's Jay Giles Band. Good morning. My name's Tim. As we hang out together on a Thursday work day. And what do you say? Let's knock out some celebrity birthdays for today, September 10th. They include Danny Hutton, one of three lead singers of Three Dog Night. He's turning 84 today. His band had 11 top 10 hits, and this was one of their three number ones, the Randy Newman song, Mama Told Me Not to Come, in 1970. Greg Mulvaney is turning 87 today, played Tom Hartman, Mary's unfaithful husband, in the series Mary Hartman. Also celebrating a birthday today, Jose Feliciano. He's turning 81. He had two top 10 pop hits, The Doors song Light My Fire, and his holiday classic Feliz Navidad. That was released in 1970. And Judy Geeson is turning 78, played Sister Ruth on Murder, She Wrote, and Maggie on Mad About You. And also celebrating today, Joe Perry, co-founder and lead guitarist of Aerosmith, turning 76 today. His band sold over 150 million records worldwide. This was their first top 10 pop hit in the U.S., Dream On, in 75. Bill O'Reilly, turning 77, longtime anchor of the syndicated show Inside Edition. Amy Irving is turning 73. She played Sue and Carrie. She was the singing voice of Jessica Rabbit, and she also played Emily Sloan on the TV series Alias. Kate Burton, Richard's daughter, is turning 69. Played Dr. Ellis Gray on Grey's Anatomy. Also Vice President Sally Langston on Scandal. Randy Johnson, the big unit, turning 63. They called him that because he was 6'10". The tallest player in Major League Baseball history. The southpaw, man, the dude could throw. He played 22 years in the league for six teams, mostly Seattle and Arizona. And he was a 10-time All-Star, and he won the Cy Young Award five times. Happy birthday to Randy Johnson. And if you're celebrating a birthday today, congratulations. With music on the way from Shaka Khan, and Rupert Holmes coming in next.
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9: 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Lightning can strike up to 10 miles away from a thunderstorm, so you need to take cover even before the wet weather arrives. Remember, when thunder roars, go indoors.
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0: Shaka Khan, I feel for you. Hello, it's Tim doing a Thursday with music still coming to Sour. Get a number one song from the Footloose soundtrack. Classic from Kansas, that's next. And hit me up on my Facebook page, facebook.com/Tim on the air.
1: 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Carry

0: Number one from Denise Williams from Footloose. Come on, let's hear it for the boy. It's Tim. And if you play along, the Mega Millions tomorrow night has climbed up to 209 million. And we'll go into the 80s, get a great one from Crowded House. Coming up next for your work day.
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0: spotted the man waving his arms next to a water tank. The man was tired and dehydrated, but otherwise in good condition. Traffic will be on the increase in the Quad City area this weekend for the Yavapai County Fair. The fair runs through today through Sunday. A full list of events and times is posted on our news page. 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

It's Huey Lewis and the news. It's Tim. Good morning. Hanging on a Thursday work day, kicking off this hour together. One of the big ones from Sir Elton from the 80s. And I'm still standing. Yeah, yeah, yeah.

0: turn around. I repeat, do not turn around. It's Ace of Base. Hello there, my name is Tim, and we're in early September. Yeah, we're going to talk about Halloween just a little bit. Just a little bit, as Oriole is getting ready for spooky season with Halloween monster cookies. Now, these have a base of double stuff and sandwich cookies are dipped in vanilla-flavored colored fudge, handcrafted into four monster-inspired designs. Mwah! And the monsters are a Frankenstein, a mummy, and two other one-eyed monsters coated in orange and purple. I mean, what other colors would you use? You're talking about Halloween. Also, each cookie individually wrapped for your convenience and safety. And you can see them online, if you dare, Oreo.com. That's right, Peanuts is always part of any time I talk about Halloween, of course, because the great pumpkin, Charlie Brown. It won't be long, that'll be on TV. Music still coming from ZZ, and we got Billy Joel. That is coming in next.
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0: ZZ from the mid-80s. It's Tim. Good morning. Hanging out on a Thursday work day as we get set to go with Van Morrison. That's coming up. We'll go early 70s for that. Thompson Twins going back to the 80s is next for our work day.
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0: She is my brown-eyed girl. Hello, it's Tim. And of course, for the longest time, the internet's full of scammers. That's right. And apparently, there's a continuing forward scam that's going on. And many people have fallen for it. So I thought I'd throw it out here just to kind of remind you what they do. The idea is for the scammer on the phone to get you to say the word yes, because they're recording the call. So they have the recording of you saying yes, and then they can use that to bilk you out of money. On average, around $1,500. So here are the phrases they use to make that happen. They'll say, hello, hello, can you hear me? And you go, yes, and then they have it, and then they hang up. Or they'll say, sorry, the connection is bad. Can you hear me now? Yeah, the old TV commercial. No, don't fall for that. I can't hear you. Are you there? Yeah, you'll say yes. Are you the homeowner? You'll say yes. Is this the lady or man of the house? Do they still use that? Well, anyway, they're trying to get you to say the word yes. So here is my advice to avoid falling for the scam. Are you ready? Don't answer the phone. There you go. I said it. It's right there. And then you listen to the voicemail. If it's important, then you call them back. See? Bingo bango. I just saved you thousands of dollars right there. Thank you. You're welcome. Music for Matthew Wilder is coming in next.
1: I'm Sandy Zalicki, running for LD1 state representative. I'm here with my friend Glenn Miller. He recently had a conversation with incumbent Quang Nguyen. Tell me what he said, Glenn.
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0: I feel the need for speed. It's Kenny Loggins. It's Tim. As we do a Thursday work day together, kicking off this hour, going late 70s from Cheap Trick.
1: I want you to want me.

0: It is The Clash. Hello there. My name is Tim. Holidays are getting closer. I don't mean Halloween holidays. I mean like the Thanksgiving, Christmas holidays. And of course, there are some hosting do's and don'ts from MarthaStewart.com. She was kind enough to share some of these to ordinary humans like ourselves. For example, do not rely on store-bought desserts. Go the homemade route. Okay, if I was Martha Stewart, if I had minions working for me, sure. Make something from scratch. Make it so. Also, some of the things to avoid: waiting for guests to ask for refills. They know where my fridge is. Turning dinner into a cooking show. Have dinner in the oven. Sure. Okay. Again, where's my minions? Over serving light bites. I mean, I want to get them done. I'm going to leave them out until they're gone. And also it says being too busy to mingle. Well, if I wasn't cooking dinner, if I wasn't making all these things from scratch, okay, I would be done and I would be able to mingle. I guess I'm a horrible, horrible host, so I probably won't be doing that anytime soon. Just scratch that out. Just forget I even brought that up. Music from Aerosmith on the way next.
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0: Prom Hysteria. It's Def Lap. It's Tim. As we roll on a Thursday work day together, still got time to get some more tunes in. Let's see. We got Matchbox 20 coming up. And let's go smack dab in the middle of the 80s for the Bengals coming in next.
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1: Matchbox 20, hello, it's Tim on your Thursday workday. WalletHub.com just come out with their list of the happiest states in the USA. And they're comparing the states on 30 different metrics like unemployment, volunteer rate, income growth, and life expectancy, things like that. So let's hit the top six this time. Coming in number six, my home state, Nebraska. Number five, Maryland. Number four, Idaho. They got great baked potatoes. I mean, what can I say? Number three is Utah. Number two, New Jersey. And the happiest state in the USA, according to WalletHub.com, Hawaii. Residents report the highest levels of life satisfaction in the country, have the second lowest depression rate, great physical health, and the longest life expectancy in the U.S. That's all well and good until you go buy a gallon of milk in Hawaii, which on average is priced over $7.50 a gallon. So, sure, that's very expensive, but the view. Oh, my heavens, look at the view. Eddie Money on the way next.
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Dan Emotion. Hello there, it's Tim. We're rolling on your Thursday workday. Music on the way this hour from the Commodores. We got Survivor and B-52s. Kicking off this hour, it's Alanis.

0: It's Journey, one of their classics, along with Tim, as we share Thursday together. Hollywood TV news. ABC is disputing a report that comedian Jimmy Kimmel is going to exit the network after the 2027 contract runs out. And they are pushing back on claims that the long-running late-night show is ending. In fact, reports surfaced earlier this week that the current 24th season of Jimmy Kimmel Live will be the last. And they cited a source who said Kimmel's contract not getting extended. Well, ABC Entertainment told People Magazine that this information is not true. Any reports about the future of the show at this point are just speculative. But so far, Jimmy has not commented on the report yet. In fact, he likes to sign his contracts year after year, so there would not be a future contract, because Jimmy says he'll do it until he stops having fun doing it. So, the immediacy of Jimmy Kimmel's show ending before he knows it is untrue. So we'll see what happens with that, with music on the way from Survivor next.
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2: This is Megan Taylor with the National Weather Service in Flagstaff. 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A severe weather watch means be prepared. When a warning occurs, it means weather conditions are imminent or already occurring. Act now. When a severe weather watch is in effect, it means weather conditions are possible in your area.
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0: It's Fab Four. It's Tim with the Thursday in Progress. Hit me up on my Facebook page at facebook.com/Tim on the air with Poison coming up, and we'll do the B-52s. Gonna have a little fun. That's coming in next.
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0: It's Poison. Hello there, it's Tim. If you're playing the money, the Mega Millions tomorrow night has climbed up 209 million. And we're going to do one from Princey's next for our workday.
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2: Yavapai Broadcasting News, I'm Paul David. Prescott Police released information on a serious crash that occurred Monday evening on Highway 89. The investigation indicates an 81-year-old Prescott man headed south on Highway 89, crossed the center line and struck another vehicle head-on. The 75-year-old female driver in the vehicle struck and her 77-year-old male passenger are both from Prescott Valley. All three were seriously injured and had to be flown to Phoenix area hospitals for treatment. Why the Prescott man crossed into oncoming traffic remains under investigation. National Weather Service says data for the meteorological summer, which is June through August, was completed. Officials say Arizona recorded its warmest summer since records began in 1895. Anomalies were largest in southeast Arizona, with most counties in the southwest U.S. in record-setting warmth. Yavapai County Health Department is offering flu shots in several locations starting Saturday, September 19th, and continuing through October 24th. Clinics are planned in Peoples Valley, Yarnell, Beaver Creek, Village of Oak Creek, Chino Valley, Prescott, and Windmill Park. The list of flu shot clinics and times are posted on our news page at myradioplace.com. Chino Valley is offering two additional days for residents to get rid of debris from recent storms. The town says the cleanup will take place on Monday and Tuesday by appointment only. To schedule a pickup, call Chino Valley Public Works at 928-636-7140. Flagstaff says Kinder Morgan donated 4 acres of land to the city for the construction of the Shadow Mountain Flood Basin. The basin will reduce flood risk in eastern Flagstaff neighborhoods from the 1977 radio fire burn scar on Mount Eldon, as well as flooding from upstream from the city limits. The land is located on Appalachian Road. The search for a new Yavapai College president was launched Tuesday. The college formed a presidential search committee, which is made up of faculty, staff, and members of the community. Officials expect the search to take several months to complete. Applications are due by October 11th. With the news, I'm Paul David for Yavapai Broadcasting.
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4: Sunshine this morning, but increasing cloudiness as we move through the afternoon. Chance for showers, 20% call for some scattered shower thunderstorm activity this evening. Most of that before 11 p.m., then clearing somewhat. Showers and thunderstorms likely tomorrow and a little cooler. Highs today, Flagstaff 86, Sedona 101, Prescott 93, Cottonwood 103. Lows tonight, 56 in Flagstaff, Sedona 78, Prescott 69, Cottonwood 74.
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0: It's Twisted Sister. Yes, it is. It's Tim. As we share a Thursday work day together, we got a few more celebrity birthdays to talk about for September 10th. Siobhan Fahey, co-lead singer of Bananarama, she is 68 today. Her band had two top 10 pop hits in the U.S. This was her number one in 86, The Cover of Venus. Director Chris Columbus is 68 today. He directed Adventures in Babysitting, the first two Home Alone movies, Mrs. Doubtfire, and a couple Harry Potter movies. Colin Firth is turning 66 today. He won a Best Actor Oscar. He played King George VI in The King's Speech, Jeffrey in The English Patient, Mark in the Bridget Jones Diary movies, and he played Noah in the recent Disclosure Day Steven Spielberg film. Sean O'Brien, turning 63, played Ron Donahue in the ABC series The Middle. He also played Patrick O'Connell in the Princess Diary movies. They're in the early stages of writing The Princess Diaries 3 as we speak. Raymond Cruz, turning 62, played Detective Julio Sanchez in The Closer and Major Crimes. And he also plays the drug lord Tuco in Breaking Bad and Better Call Saul. And Jonathan Schack is turning 57. He played Jimmy, the lead singer of The Wonders and That Thing You Do, a.k.a. The Wonders, a.k.a. The Oneaters. And he also currently plays Justin Wise in the series Blue Ridge. And that's streaming on Prime Video. And if you haven't seen what he looks like today, Jonathan Schack, that dude is built. Wow, complete departure of what he looked like back in the late 90s. If you're celebrating today, we'll get you hooked up with music from The Cars, and we're going to do Men at Work coming in next.
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0: per capita, I'll bet that song had the most cowbell of any song in the 70s and 80s. It's Lowrider from War. It's Tim as we push through a Thursday together. We still got music, and one of the big ones from Elton, and Tears for Fears from Songs from the Big Chairs coming in next.
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0: One of the greats from Elton. It's Tim. I'm heading out the door, but we'll get together tomorrow and get set for the weekend. Meanwhile, I got one for your work day from Stevie Nicks in next. Have a spectacular day.
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Hey, it's Ryan Chase. Hope you're having a great Thursday. Coming up, we have got the Police for you. Every Breath You Take. Also, Super Tramp in there. Give a little bit. Right now, it's Culture Club. Do You Really Want to Hurt Me? Do you-

0: Super Tramp, give a little bit. I'm Ryan Chase. Thanks for hanging out with us for your Thursday. Yesterday was a big day for Apple as they made some announcements. And if you ever looked at your iPhone and thought, this thing really needs a hinge, well, Apple has finally come through with the new iPhone Duo. It folds open from a regular size phone into a 7.6-inch screen. 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It'll start at $19.99. Pre-orders start October 16th, and it ships October 23rd. Apple also says it's their thinnest iPhone ever when it's unfolded. And for $2,000, when I unfold it, there better be another iPhone inside.
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0: Chasing the Mail. Billy Squire and The Stroke. I'm Ryan Chase. Hey, question for you. What is the dumbest thing you've ever heard somebody say and they were completely serious? There are some real beauties floating around the interwebs, like hard-boiled eggs turn back into regular eggs when you put them in the fridge. The sun somehow knows to stay up later for daylight savings times. And you can't get sunburned on a cruise ship because it's moving. All of those, false. There was one person who thought the Statue of Liberty was made of green plastic. While another wondered where the moon goes every month because they thought a brand new moon shows up each time. And my favorite might be the person who thought a credit card meant you could buy whatever you wanted and just pay $25 a month. Somewhere a credit card company just whispered, "Shut up. That is exactly what we want them to think."
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0: Shannon, let the music play. It's Ryan Chase. Gen Z supposedly isn't that interested in drinking, but you hand them a cocktail in a can, and suddenly we've got something. Ready-to-drink cocktails are now making the fastest-growing alcohol category among younger adults, with interest taking off this year. And it makes sense, too, because there's no expensive bar tab, there's no buying a bunch of ingredients. You just crack the can, and you've got something resembling a real cocktail. Apparently, Gen Z didn't quit drinking. They just eliminated the bartender.
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0: Tracy Chapman and Fast Car. It's Ryan Chase. If fast food prices lately have you wondering when exactly Taco Bell became a financial decision, wait until you hear what people used to pay. 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

Phil Collins, Take Me Home. It's Ryan Chase. Hope you're having a great Thursday. Coming up, Michael Jackson, Rock With You. We'll also do Scorpions, Rock You Like a Hurricane. Right now, Simple Minds, Don't Shoot the

0: You know, today, September 10th, is National School Picture Day, celebrating that magical childhood tradition where somebody gave you a terrible haircut, sat you in front of a fake cloudy background, and preserved it forever. Dig out your old school pictures, find the year where everything went completely off the rails. I'm talking braces, mullet, giant glasses, whatever unfortunate fashion decision your parents allowed. A bonus points if mom still has that nightmare framed in the living room where innocent guests can see it.
1: Well, good afternoon and happy Thursday to you. It's your friend Becca here on KKLD, live on location in Prescott at the Prescott Rodeo Grounds for the Yavapai County Fair opening day today. We just had a bit of a goat show go on a little bit ago, and coming up at 4 p.m., turkey races are taking the stage. Lots of fun to be had down here at the Yavapai County Fair. Whole midway full of games and rides set up. Bunch of local food and beverage vendors here, as well as some awesome local vendors to shop from. We got Sam out here. We got Todd out here. It is getting started at the Yavapai County Fair. You can stay up to date with the full schedule of the fair. It goes on till the 13th. Check out the full date and list update at our website. 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We'll be hanging out here till 6, opening day of the fair. It is getting started, and I am excited. Your friend Becca from KKLD.
2: Well, good day to you. I'm Brad Miller with your late day, early evening weather summary for this Thursday, this 10th day of September 2026. Well, some shower activity a possibility tonight. Sunshine early in the day, but increasing cloudiness here as we go along through the afternoon and into the evening, and a 20% chance for showers and thunderstorms, mainly before 11 p.m. tonight. Partly cloudy after that. Showers and thunderstorms called likely, again, mainly after tomorrow, 11, 12 o'clock in the afternoon, and then extending through the afternoon into the evening. Showers again called likely come Saturday. Lows overnight, Flagstaff 56, Sedona 78, Prescott 69, Cottonwood at 74. Highs tomorrow cooler than today. Flagstaff just 81, Sedona 95, Prescott 88, Cottonwood's high tomorrow 98 degrees. Cooler yet as we look towards Saturday and Sunday.
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1: 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You gotta get down here for opening night of the fair. 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I am looking forward to going and perusing all of the fair food, getting me a little deep fried something. We are set up at the welcome gate, so stop by before you go on in and say hi to us. Take a spin on the prize wheel. Try your luck at winning a prize. Free game here at Yavapai Broadcasting Booth. I'd like to thank some of our sponsors for making this possible for us to be out here today. 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Thank you so much for being part of the Yavapai County Fair season right along with us. We love this fair. We were here last year. It was so much fun. Looking a little cloud cover today, but I don't think anything's going to really drop down on us here at the Prescott Rodeo Grounds. Should shape up to be an awesome first night of the fair. That rodeo starts at 6 p.m. tonight. Turkey race is getting underway in just a bit here at 4 p.m. Can't wait for that. Again, thanks to some of our sponsors, Beals Auto Body, VIP Mortgage, Jones Ford, and Naz Air. Thanks for being a part of the Yavapai County Fair season out here. Thanks to the 4-H people and all the FFA members out here showing off their livestock and their animals for us to enjoy. Yavapai County Fair, we're here till 6. It's going on all weekend. Stay up to date with it at myradioplace.com/events. From KKLD, it's your friend Becca with Yavapai Broadcasting.
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0: Cyndi Lauper, Girls Just Want to Have Fun. It's Ryan Chase. Today's a big day as the peanut butter and jelly sandwich is 125 years old, which means we've apparently been gluing our mouths shut at lunchtime since 1901. It's pretty cool, the history, too. It started as a fancy little sandwich for rich people before cheap peanut butter and sliced bread turned it into the official food of broke college students and eight-year-olds everywhere. Now people are messing with perfection by adding bacon, pickles, jalapeno jam, because somebody always has to ruin a good thing. You can put it on sourdough, dress it up on a croissant, whatever you want. It's still peanut butter and jelly. And after 125 years, it remains the only meal where licking the knife afterward feels completely appropriate.
1: Hello and good afternoon. Once again with you, it's your friend Becca here on KKLD, hanging out at the front gates of the Yavapai County Fair over here in Prescott. We're at the Prescott Rodeo Grounds. We've got our prize wheel set up, so stop by, take a free spin on our prize wheel. Earn your chance to win something before even walking into the fair. Can't get much better than that. Turkey races about to start on the main stage at 4 p.m. Got a few minutes until those turkey races start. It's going to be a lot of fun. Get down here before 6 because the bull riding is the main event tonight. Don't underestimate the opening night of the fair. Got to get over here. The midway is set up. The games are going. The rides are going. And I smell something delicious in the air. It's your friend Becca. We're hanging out here till 6 p.m. and then the main event bull riding starts here at the Yavapai County Fair at the Prescott Rodeo Grounds. From KKLD, it's your friend Becca.
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2: Yavapai Broadcasting News, I'm Paul David. Prescott Valley Police listed 34-year-old Jonathan Carlson as missing. Carlson was last seen on August 30th on North Viewpoint Drive. If you have information on his whereabouts, contact Prescott Valley Police. His photo is on our news page at myradioplace.com. Flagstaff Police arrested 26-year-old Trevor Price of Flagstaff involving online sexual exploitation of minors. Officials say the investigation of Price began after they received a tip from the National Center for Missing and Exploited Children that Price was using social media to communicate with minors and request sexual images. A search warrant was served at his home, at which time electronic devices were seized and Price was arrested on several felony charges. Anyone with information on the case is asked to contact Flagstaff Police. Clarkdale police officers were involved in a pursuit with a hit-and-run suspect last night. Officials say the suspect sped through the town, running several stop signs in the process, and then headed for Jerome. The suspect collided with a Jerome police vehicle, which disabled his vehicle. The suspect was arrested and is charged with aggravated felony DUI and felony assault on law enforcement. The suspect's name was not released. ADOT says they finished the widening project along Highway 69 in Prescott. The widening work was conducted between Lee Boulevard and Walker Road. Crews also added a new raised median and new turn lanes. The project cost $2.2 million and took a year to complete, with a five-month break in the middle due to the weather. The Mojave County Sheriff's Office is looking for a man and woman that fled from them twice on a quad last Friday evening. A deputy spotted the man and woman sitting on the quad, which did not have a license plate, sitting near a gas station in Golden Valley. Suspects fled, and the initial pursuit was called off. The couple were spotted again, and again they were able to escape. They were last seen in the area of Agua Fria Drive and Ajo Road. Their photos are posted on our news page at myradioplace.com. With the news, I'm Paul David for Yavapai Broadcasting.
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4: The overnight weather outlook calling for some scattered shower thunderstorm activity, and most of that will come before 11 p.m. or midnight or so. Some clearing late tonight and clear early in the morning, but clouding quickly on Friday and showers and thunderstorms called likely after 11 a.m. Cooler tomorrow too. Lows tonight, Flagstaff 56, Sedona 78, Prescott 69, Cottonwood 74. Highs tomorrow 4 or 5 degrees cooler than today.
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0: Level 42 and Something About You. I'm Ryan Chase. Happy Thursday. Apple has officially decided your iPhone should now do origami. They released the new iPhone Duo yesterday, or announced it at least. It's their first foldable phone, opening from a 5.4-inch screen into a 7.6-inch display. Feels more like a mini iPad. 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Pre-orders begin October 16th. 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
1: 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Tons of fun events going on. Coming up this hour, a juggling show on the Midway and the main event at 6 p.m., bull riding. 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

0: Good day and good afternoon to you. It's your friend Becca from KKLD on location in my outdoor office today. I love a good outdoor office. We're a live broadcast coming at you from Prescott, from the Prescott Rodeo Grounds, here for the opening day of the Yavapai County Fair. I tell you what, it has been so much fun. We've been out here at the welcome gate. We are your welcome party, right where you get your tickets and your wristbands. Before you come on in, take a spin on our prize wheel. We've got it set up. We've got candy for the kids. We've got shirts for the winners. Take a chance. Win something for free before you go into the fair. And coming up this hour, juggling show coming to the fairgrounds in the Midway. You don't want to miss the fantastic juggler on hand. We just had a wrap on the turkey races. What a fun time that was. Coming up tonight, the main event at 6 p.m. It's bull riding right here at the Prescott Rodeo Grounds for the Yavapai County Fair. That is going down at 6 p.m. Sorry about that. 6 p.m. the bull riding starts. It is going to be an awesome, awesome show tonight. I'd like to thank some of our sponsors for making this possible with us this season. Beals Auto Body, VIP Mortgage, Jones Ford, and Naz Air. Thank you guys so much for being a part of this Yavapai County Fair season along with us. We love the Yavapai County Fair over here in Prescott. At the Prescott Rodeo Grounds, you don't want to miss out on all of the fun. The fair going on all weekend. You can stay up to date with all of the fun fair festivities by checking out our community calendar. 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Going to be a good time. Bull riding at 6 from KKLD. 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
1: Ready for the world? Oh, Sheila, it's Ryan Chase. You can hit it off with somebody instantly, but sometimes one little detail changes the whole vibe. There's a 29-year-old who had been flirting, working out, and texting with his gym crush before finding out that she was just 19 years old, 10 years younger than he expected. Now, even though she was interested and didn't care about the difference, he decided they were in two very different chapters of life, kept it strictly friendship. Well, people online were divided because 10 years between adults can be nothing. But the younger you are, the bigger those years can feel. At 19 and 29, one of you might be shopping for a mortgage while the other still has a meal plan.
2: Good day and good afternoon to you. It's your first

0: And Becca live on location with KKLD here in Prescott at the Prescott Rodeo Grounds, opening day of the Yavapai County Fair. We've been chilling out here at the front gate for a couple of hours now, and it has been so much fun. We've seen livestock get unloaded. We've seen parts get delivered to the fair. The midway has popped off. The rides are going. The food is cooking. And that bull riding show is going down at 6 p.m., so you don't want to miss it. Do not underestimate the opening day of the Yavapai County Fair over here in Prescott at the Prescott Rodeo Grounds. It's going on all weekend. Stay up to date with all of the fun activities at the Yavapai County Fair through our website at myradioplace.com/events. We're here till 6, and then that bull riding show is going to get buck wild, baby. Yeehaw! From Yavapai Broadcasting and KKLD, it's your friend Becca.
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